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7: Tonight stays mainly clear with lows near 59. Tomorrow looks mostly clear with highs in the low 80s. Then partly cloudy skies move in tomorrow night as lows settle near 62. Saturday brings mostly cloudy skies and highs approaching 80. Sunday turns cloudy with highs in the mid 80s and a south wind at 15. Then on Monday, look for a few showers. Highs near 86, lows in the low 70s, and southwest winds around 10.

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4: Buzz Country weather. Tonight stays mainly clear with lows near 59. Tomorrow looks mostly clear with highs in the low 80s. Then partly cloudy skies move in tomorrow night as lows settle near 62. Saturday brings mostly cloudy skies and highs approaching 80. Sunday turns cloudy with highs in the mid 80s and a south wind at 15. Then on Monday, look for a few showers, highs near 86, lows in the low 70s, and southwest winds around 10.

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7: Tonight stays mainly clear with lows near 59. Tomorrow looks mostly clear with highs in the low 80s. Then partly cloudy skies move in tomorrow night as lows settle near 62. Saturday brings mostly cloudy skies and highs approaching 80. Sunday turns cloudy with highs in the mid 80s and a south wind at 15. Then on Monday, look for a few showers, highs near 86, lows in the low 70s, and southwest winds around 10.

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8: Tonight brings variable cloudiness with lows near 59. Tomorrow stays partly cloudy with highs in the low 80s, and skies remain partly cloudy overnight as lows settle into the low 60s. Saturday turns mostly cloudy, highs near 79, with southwest winds around 10. Clouds continue into Sunday, highs climbing to the mid-80s alongside south winds at 15. Monday could bring some rain, with highs near 86 and southwest winds at 10.

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1: Country weather. Overnight skies stay mostly clear with lows near 60. Today brings partly cloudy skies and highs near 81, followed by another partly cloudy night with late lows near 62. Tomorrow looks unsettled with a good chance of rain, highs in the mid-70s, and southwest winds near 10. Sunday turns mostly cloudy with a high in the low 80s and south winds near 10. Then Monday rounds things out with cloudy skies and highs near 85.

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1: weather. Overnight skies stay mostly clear with lows near 60. Today brings partly cloudy skies and highs near 81, followed by another partly cloudy night with late lows near 62. Tomorrow looks unsettled with a good chance of rain, highs in the mid-70s, and southwest winds near 10. Sunday turns mostly cloudy with a high in the low 80s and south winds near 10. Then Monday rounds things out with cloudy skies and highs near 85.

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1: Country weather. Overnight skies stay mostly clear with lows near 60. Today brings partly cloudy skies and highs near 81, followed by another partly cloudy night with late lows near 62. Tomorrow looks unsettled with a good chance of rain, highs in the mid-70s, and southwest winds near 10. Sunday turns mostly cloudy with a high in the low 80s and south winds near 10. Then Monday rounds things out with cloudy skies and highs near 85.

man's face. Front page obituary, he was a millionaire. He left his fortune to some guy he barely knew. His kids were mad as hell.

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1: weather. Overnight skies stay mostly clear with lows near 60. Today brings partly cloudy skies and highs near 81, followed by another partly cloudy night with late lows near 62. Tomorrow looks unsettled with a good chance of rain, highs in the mid-70s, and southwest winds near 10. Sunday turns mostly cloudy with a high in the low 80s and south winds near 10. Then Monday rounds things out with cloudy skies and highs near 85.

across some parking lot, hiding behind her sister. I'd look up, she'd be at the red light beside me in that white Maxima with a sticker on the back. I'd act like I didn't see her. But we'd play at the same pumps, flip through the same stations, and slow down for the same curves, run around with the same crowd. We just needed some time. She

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I see them everywhere together. It's hitting a little too close to home. 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

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It'll sit right here on this land, and you could leave town a rich man. And he said, boys, whatever you're offering, it won't be enough.

0: Reading Chelsea along with you. All right, Chelsea, turns out after all these years, I do, in fact, like carrots.
1: Wow.
0: Who would have known?
1: Real carrots.
0: You got to peel them. I have had baby carrots for a lot of my life.
1: Reed, please do not throw baby carrots under the bus now.
0: I don't know how they make those things, but no good. And Chelsea recently, I don't know if it was just because they were out of baby carrots or what the deal was, but Chelsea got us the peel carrots.
1: Goes back to the winter when I had this discovery of putting baby carrots in the soup versus, well, real carrots.
0: So
1: and
0: much
1: you
0: better.
1: You said, I'll peel them for you. And I said, fine, I will get them. And it transformed the soup.
0: Incredible. So our son Grant, who is a picky eater, we've said it before.
1: Oh, man.
0: He had one of these and he goes, I don't want that carrot. I don't like carrots. And I said, just try this. He took one bite. He goes, oh, that's delicious. And he will snack on carrots.
1: I know.
0: Which is so great. I'm snacking on carrots middle of the day.
1: Nice.
0: If you think you don't like carrots, and again, I'm not here to hate on the nastiness that is baby carrots, but try a real peel it carrot. Chelsea's Grandma D, who just celebrated a big birthday this week, she got us a great peeler from the Amish. It's the world's best carrot peeler.
1: It is true, Reed.
0: Chelsea's usually not a

Overnight skies stay mostly clear with lows near 60. Today brings partly cloudy skies and highs near 81, followed by another partly cloudy night with late lows near 62. Tomorrow looks unsettled with a good chance of rain, highs in the mid-70s, and southwest winds near 10. Sunday turns mostly cloudy, with a high in the low 80s and south winds near 10. Then Monday rounds things out with cloudy skies and highs near 85.

0: Hey, Chelsea, he's Reed. Reed, I did not know this about Dolly Parton, but I'm sure some people did. She famously prefers using a fax machine over phone calls, texting, and emails.
1: I did not know that either.
0: Okay.
1: That's great.
0: She doesn't really like spending all day looking at her phone screen. So according to this, people like Reba don't even have Dolly's personal phone number. She must fax her. And she is known to fax Miley Cyrus handwritten notes. That doesn't mean she didn't have a phone. It just means she preferred faxing. But people like Reba not having her number, that is really something.
1: But here's the thing. You got to have a certain almost level of fame to be able to do this. I think Ed Sheeran
0: famously doesn't have a phone. Yep.
1: You've got to be so, A, successful. B, and you know, have an assistant or two.
0: Yes.
1: Where it's like, nah, I'm not really on my phone. It's like, well, most of us have to be.
0: Right. It's true.
1: But good for Dolly to say no.
0: Yep.
1: I think that's if it ain't broke, don't fix it. That's how she viewed it.
0: I have never sent a fax in my life, and I don't plan on it.
1: I have, and it's not great.
0: Okay.
1: But amazing technology at the time.
0: Okay.
1: When I was a kid,

0: I'd be like, how are we sending the same piece of paper? I didn't realize right. when I'm like five that it's like, no, it's just the words, you know, gets, I'm like, how is that paper? But then it's coming out on this side.
1: That's wild though.

0: Reed and Chelsea along with you. What you got there, Chelsea?
1: Reed, going to the text line. A reminder, our text line is 910-912-6060. You can text or call anytime. It doesn't have to be anything we're talking about. It can be something that you want us to talk about or something that's going on. But we asked, Reed, what is flying around allergies? And people say it's ragweed.
0: Kimberly, coworker, texted me. She said, I think you're thinking of ragweed. I said, that might be it.
1: Yep.
0: And is that the first time this year? Because I have not been bothered like this, and I am bothered.
1: Maybe it's just more pronounced than it's been in past summers. Maybe that's what's going on.
0: So it's not been as bad second half of this week, though. So progress, I suppose.
1: Okay.
0: But yeah, thank you for the text. Ragweed, if you're dealing with it. Yeah. Because Kimberly texted me yesterday and she's like, I think you're thinking of ragweed. I said, if that's what it is, it's terrible.
1: Not enough, though, for me to take an allergy pill.
0: Well, Chelsea's learned with the allergy stuff. You know, you want to save that for when you really need it. You don't want your body to get used to it.
1: Correct.
0: Which, whether that's true or not, if you think it and it's what it is.
1: Right.
0: Then you don't mess with it.

0: Hey, it's Reed and Chelsea along with you. Hope you are doing great. All right, Chelsea, we've got something here. I know you like these kind of designer things. We love our house. I don't think we have to do a lot with our house, but Chelsea still likes this stuff. It's like when Chelsea would watch Say Yes to the Dress.
1: Yep.
0: When we were dating, engaged, and I thought after we got married, you're like, I'm going to be done with this show. And I still catch you sometimes.
1: I don't know. Do they have a new season?
0: I have no idea.
1: I just like keeping up with the fashion, even though I'm not in the market.
0: So the hot kitchen right now, Chelsea, is a kitchen that looks like nobody planned it. The unfitted or freestanding kitchen swaps wall-to-wall cabinets for individual furniture pieces. Nothing is anchored. The look is layered, not matchy-matchy, is how they say. No. Apparently, it's big in England. A designer, Erica Harrison, says people are coming back to craft and a warmth after years of gray and white. Open shelving, a wood dining table instead of an island. I love an island. I don't think I'm ever going to change my mind on that. Designers say it makes storage easier to change as needs grow.
1: Oh.
0: So it might be a little easier for the folks if you're ever going to hire somebody to renovate your kitchen to do some things on that. But this is where, you know, you and I have talked about these dark homes, these black.
1: Oh.

0: Oh yeah.
1: Siding yes. with black roofs.
0: The kind of the farmhouse overall look.
1: You know, how hot is that in the summer, by the way? Everything black. I mean, does it just suck all the
0: black
1: heat?
0: Black roofs, black doors, black windows.
1: But you've said, I wonder, you know, because it looks very nice.
0: It does.
1: But will that be in style in 10 years? Right. You know, I could see Gen Z going, nah, you know, it's dark.
0: Yeah.
1: And it's stark at this, you know, so we'll see. But these trends, they come and they go.
0: Okay.
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3: An overnight electronic trade on a Friday morning. December corn right now is up 3 at 537. November beans are up 4 at 1272. September wheat, a nickel stronger at 748. July next year wheat unchanged at 773. Barrel cheese was unchanged. 40-pound block cheese dropped a penny and a half to 149 and a half. AA butter down a half at 146 a pound yesterday. 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For the Midwest Farm Report, I'm Pam Yonke.
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0: Reed and Chelsea with you. Let's do some country music news here, Chelsea. So I was reading about Carly Pierce, who says her early job at Dollywood, yes, was a major training ground for the work ethic behind her country career. Starting professionally at just 16 years old, Carly performed 6 shows a day, 5 days a week, which taught her the stamina and discipline required to keep delivering for an audience, even when tired or feeling under pressure. So she credits the experience with preparing her for the demanding realities of touring, performing professionally, not necessarily as the source of her success, but the place where she learned how hard the job truly is. And I think that for all of us, when you go to a show, it's our event, right? I mean, we're going and you feel like they're performing for this audience. We are one of many tour stops. You can buy the tour shirt and not appreciate how many stops they have along the way. And these are the same songs and they got to bring the same energy. Carly same Pierce shows 6 shows a day, 5 days a week.
1: That's wild.
0: You talk about, learning what it takes to...
1: You talk about your voice hurting. Yikes.
0: Oh, man.
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3: So far, so good for the Wisconsin potato harvest. I'm Pam Yonke. Now, from the Rural Mutual Insurance Farm News Desk, here's what's happening on

0: Friday. Heidi Olsom Randall is all smiles right now. She's the chief operating officer at Olsom Farms and Produce, headquartered in Friesland, and she says the harvest has begun, and so far things look great.
1: So it's off to an excellent start. Our quality is looking fantastic. We're made a lot of changes over the last year. The last year was maybe a little bit more difficult than what we had hoped. And so we're really excited to start this new crop. We've got good size profile and a good mix. And so we're just really excited to be underway. We're not quite storing our potatoes at both locations yet, but that will be happening in the next week or so. So right now, everything we're running is just right off the field to be packed right into bags.
0: Good news from Heidi Olsom Randall, Chief Operating Officer at Olsom Farms and Produce, headquartered in Friesland. Now remember, although the harvest has begun, they'll continue to harvest those potatoes until at least October when a hard freeze occurs. That's when the harvest will stop. And the potatoes that they harvest this year, they will slowly bring to the marketplace after outstanding storage all the way into spring of next year.
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0: And whether it's our kids or ourselves, everybody worried a little bit about their weight and cholesterol. A new study is out that suggests full-fat dairy may not raise weight or cholesterol numbers. The findings were published in the Journal of Nutrition. 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

0: Hey, it's Reed and Chelsea along with you. All right, Chelsea. I mean, lawns are looking good. They've been looking good for a while.
1: Man. Yeah, that's true.
0: But I got to say, some of you, are you out there just to not be in the house with the missus?
1: Well, the weather is beautiful. The mowing lawn forecast has been perfection.
0: Some of these guys, though, Chelsea, I mean, it's like, you know, 2 hours in, they're still ripping and it's...
1: I know. It really is.
0: I mean, I'm fine. I would go too fast and you want a nice cut. But I'm just like, you maybe, I think you were over that spot 3 times before.
1: I think they want to be outside in the weather. I truly think that.
0: Yeah. No, that's America. Do your thing.
1: That's so funny.
0: Gasoline's not cheap, but not as bad as it was. So,
1: hasn't this weather just been so refreshing?
0: You know, wow. I think it's been a good summer. We've had flooding issues back in the spring. We've had, you know, devastating flooding stuff. So I don't want to minimize that at all.
1: Storms.
0: We've had some extremely hot, hot weeks. We've had the smoke that was not as bad as I feared it was going to be when we were first hitting that. But I have to feel like this is a pretty darn good summer.
1: Yeah.
0: Weather-wise, all things considered.
1: Yeah.
0: Now, this El Nino is going to make it, I guess, a mild winter, but it could make it a very hot summer next summer. If I am following along with what all this is.
1: Oh,
0: don't quote me on it. I'm not a meteorologist, but the El Nino is...
1: Already next year?
0: Yeah, well, it's the warming of the oceans, and then that creates warm air that then carries. So that's how they're able to do that. So we'll see. But I think a mild winter to be upon us. Now, for those in the winter hospitality business and winter sports season, that's, you know, tougher, but
1: snow plowers.
0: Exactly. We'll see how it all goes.
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5: Partly sunny skies today with highs near 81. Tonight brings a few more clouds as lows settle to 62. Tomorrow, rain looks likely, though accumulation should stay light, under a quarter inch, with highs in the mid-70s. That rain continues into tomorrow night, with lows falling to the upper 60s. By Sunday, clouds build up considerably. Highs reach the low 80s. Lows sit in the low 70s, and south winds blow around 10.

0: Hey, it's Reed and Chelsea. Okay, I'm going to sound like a bad dad here, but I'm actually, I do it for our daughter. Chelsea said, you have to talk about this on the air. And I said, okay. We were talking the other day about how, you know, I don't even acknowledge Brielle, our 2-year-old daughter, when she gets up in the morning until she acknowledges me. She has to make the first move. And I do this because if you force interaction with her when she first gets up, it's terrible. And you will probably have another hour before she's willing to give you another try.
1: Mm.
0: So I don't look at her. I don't say anything to her. It's like she didn't even come up the stairs. And then at some point, she will need something from me. That may be a balloon that she currently has from her grandma. That may be a piece of food, something off the counter. And then I will acknowledge her. But I will give her what she wants. I won't necessarily say, good morning, how are you doing? Give her a hug, anything like that.
1: No.
0: I just give her what she wants, and she warms up. She takes a while to warm up. And I learned this skill, by the way, from my brother Ty, who growing up, he also, when he first got up, he didn't want forced interaction.
1: Right.
0: Now, our son Grant, 5 years old, going to be 6 here at the end of the year. He's like ready to roll. Mm-hmm. You know, he's up. He wakes up and smiles. Brielle wakes up, rolls her eyes at 2 years old, yells, and turns over away from you.
1: Yes.
0: So I learned with Ty, same thing. It's just you got to wait until he wants to interact with you and ease into it. So guys, if you've got a daughter, you're not sure, what do I do? What am I doing wrong? Do nothing. You're not a

0: Hey, it's Reed and Chelsea along with you. All right, Chelsea, so there's no magic bedtime, but Sleep Doctor says there is a magic number and most of us are missing it. Man, the last two nights, I've woken up in the middle of the night.
1: Oh.
0: I'm like, do I just get up? What do I do? This is not, I'm not 6 hours of sleep. Last night I woke Chelsea up because I was like, I can't really sleep. And you're like, why is this my problem? And I'm like,
1: yeah, don't ever wake me up.
0: I'm like, well, can I come by you? And you're like, no. So I'm like, okay. So I scrolled on my phone, which people say is the worst thing you can do, but it makes my eyes tired.
1: Right.
0: So adults need 7 to 9 hours. No single bedtime works exactly for everyone. The right time depends on your circadian rhythm.
1: Here we go. What if your circadian rhythm is way off?
0: Well, I don't think it can be. I think by definition, you know, you can't have a bad circadian rhythm. Night owls after midnight, they call larks earlier. I've never heard of that. But one, I think he's a doctor. He says that most people are neither morning nor evening types. He says the brain simply thrives, on regularity. No. Match your bedtime to your required wake-up time. Under 7 hours hurts alertness, focus, and reaction time.
1: Really?
0: Waking once or twice and falling back asleep within 10 to 15 minutes is normal. I think my sleep has really normalized, though. I used to wake up six times a night. I think I'm only waking up a couple times a night. And typically, I can fall right back asleep, but not the last two nights.
1: I don't wake up at all.
0: And it might have been that chocolate cake that Chelsea bought. Maybe that's affecting me all those hours later.
1: Oh, no.
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1: Brad Paisley is coming to Milwaukee on Friday, September 4th. 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

0: Reading Chelsea Magnum with you. So this would traditionally, it feels like, be Labor Day weekend.
1: Yes.
0: Right? I mean, this feels like when we would hit Labor Day weekend.
1: It does.
0: And away we would go next week. And that's not the case.
1: I know.
0: But how bonus does next week feel? Because a lot of kids started school already. They're starting school next week. Either way, we're going to go into Labor Day weekend with school having already started.
1: Yep.
0: Now, for some parents, that is a bonus. For some kids, that is not so much a bonus.
1: I think it will be good to have 3 days to recover from the school routine, because I was going through our school routine at home last night and I did not get rave reviews. I got a lot of boos.
0: Well, it'll be...
1: Gonna have to get the kids up earlier and all that. And I thought, you know what? I'm going to be one of those moms that is prepared. We're going to have a 2-week trial and all that. Didn't happen. Here we are.
0: How'd the workbook go this summer?
1: Yeah.
0: What was it? We're going to do a workbook, not every day, but a couple times a week?
1: Yeah.
0: And I think they did it a couple times for the whole summer?
1: Well, Gran fights me on it, but...
0: Brielle's too young, and Grant's just like, but yeah, we started reading books the other night again. We kind of, you know, this summer, we were watching Little Bugs Bunny. Grant and I were watching some Disney series together and the Star Wars franchise, but that's it. Back to books.
1: Yeah.
0: And the kids did well.
1: Yeah.
0: They did well, so back to learning. But I was so happy we went into Grant's kindergarten room.
1: You make it seem so bad.
0: Well, we went into Grant's kindergarten room, and the teacher said, you know, can you find your name on the table? Boom, he found it. And I was like, yes.
1: Oh, you were worried?
0: No, I wasn't worried. I was like, he's gonna show out here. Now, if there's some other things that she tests him on, that will not go as well. But the names, oh yeah.
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0: Reed and Chelsea, keeping you company. All right, Chelsea, let's talk about this amazing Wisconsin baby, home after 375 days in the NICU, Chelsea.
1: I didn't hear about this.
0: She was born weighing less than a can of soda.
1: Wow.
0: Doctors had asked her parents, come say your goodbye. 13 months later, Raylan, and we've got a good friend who, friends that named their daughter Raylan.
1: It's beautiful a cute name.
0: 13 months later, Raylan went home.
1: Wow.
0: All right, UW Health in Madison. This is the smallest surviving baby by weight in the UW Health history. She was born July 18th of last year, 23 weeks and 6 days. She weighed 355 grams.
1: Wow.
0: Doctors, as I said, they asked the parents, Aubrey and Aaron, to say goodbye about 45 minutes after the C-section. And they asked for every intervention. So
1: she was born at 23 weeks.
0: Yeah. So Aubrey, the mom, has lupus. During pregnancy, her kidney function fell to 8%. So she needed dialysis. Raylan, the baby, had open heart surgery, spent 375 days in the NICU, and left July 28th. Now this story is coming out a month later. 13 months, 18 pounds. She does need round-the-clock care from both parents. They've got a GoFundMe page helping if you want to be involved in that in any way. But my goodness.
1: Wow.
0: You know, they're saying a miracle baby, and it's easy to see why.
1: And this is in Wisconsin, Reed, and it's making national news. It's on people.com. I see it. Wow.
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0: Hey, it's Reed and Chelsea with you. All right, Chelsea, this is not great. So you've got this tropical storm. Did you hear about this?
1: No.
0: Tropical storm Dolly has formed. 2 days after Dolly Parton died, it started forming. And no, nobody named it for her. This was decided a long time ago. Dolly,
1: really?
0: The storm formed yesterday morning in the central tropical Atlantic, the season's fourth named storm. And 40-mile-per-hour winds moving west, 24. So forecasters expected to weaken into a tropical wave before it reaches any islands. But heavy rain, flash flooding possible in Puerto Rico and all that Sunday into Monday. But for everybody to know, the storm was named and picked years ahead by a World Meteorological Organization committee. It was never done to honor anyone. But gotcha. The timing of it is uncanny, given this week.
1: So, please correct me if I'm wrong. From what I know, they have just like a list and they kind of follow a list, right?
0: Well, I was looking at what it is. I think it has to be like easy to pronounce.
1: Yep.
0: I don't think it can be very long.
1: Correct.
0: Not too many syllables and things like that, but... What are the odds, Chels, that we'd be up to Dolly
1: something
0: this week?
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6: Buzz Country weather. Partly sunny skies today with highs near 81. Tonight brings a few more clouds as lows settle to 62. Tomorrow, rain looks likely, though accumulation should stay light, under a quarter inch, with highs in the mid-70s. That rain continues into tomorrow night, with lows falling to the upper 60s. By Sunday, clouds build up considerably. Highs reach the low 80s, lows sit in the low 70s, and south winds blow around 10.

0: Hey, it's Reed and Chelsea, keeping you company. Hope you are doing great. Had a good week. Already Friday here, and not the final Friday of the summer.
1: Woo, woo, woo.
0: Even Labor Day is not until next weekend, believe it or not.
1: Reed, part of the maybe mom hacks, I would say, is this is the time of year when certain things go on sale, like experiences. For example, maybe water park tickets are reduced. Outdoor water park tickets are reduced. Or look at some summer items that are on the clearance rack. I was kind of doing that the other day. Like, you gotta get the summer deals.
0: Yeah, 2027 deals too. You know, if you book now,
1: you might be able to get a little discount. For that. I'm not prepared for that. But
0: well, you and I were looking at a season pass thing. Did you pull the trigger?
1: We'll see.
0: Chelsea, I can't talk to you for 40 minutes about it in the kitchen
1: There's
0: and have
1: no
0: you
1: way
0: not pull the trigger.
1: You're not being fair to me.
0: Add it up collectively. We talked about it the other night. We talked about it again.
1: Okay. This is not what this was about, Reed.
0: I tell Chelsea, we're going to spend this much time talking, and not just this, but other stuff. It's like you're going to have to do it or not.
1: This is not putting me...
0: Am I wrong?
1: I'm blast about this.
0: Okay. Am I wrong, though? But yeah, look for some of those deals for 2027. And if you got the guts, apparently, pull the trigger and
1: I don't know what I'm doing in 2027. I don't even know what I'm doing next week. Are you kidding me?
0: Oh, you are much more of a planner than that.
1: I'm kidding you. But this summer of 27, I don't know what I'm doing. No.
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1: Hey, folks, this is Eric Church.
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0: Reed and Chelsea, along with you. All right, Chelsea, so I don't know if this is clickbait. We're going to decide together. Okay. Married less than 2 months, Travis Kelce and Taylor Swift, the newest celebrity couple in America, and they're already living on two very different calendars. So Page Six.
1: Okay.
0: Infamous. Reports Taylor and Travis, who married July 3rd, are on very different schedules. Taylor is focusing on songwriting and new music. Travis Kelce focusing on the Chiefs and the NFL season. Sources say they were pretty much inseparable before the wedding and are settling into this new rhythm now. New guests reportedly objected to Travis Kelce discussing the ceremony while they were under a strict NDA. Kelce called MSG the mecca of all sports venues, and he said of the night, it was the best night of his life.
1: Right, right.
0: Which is very nice. I heard that. But I don't know, it's kind of weird because for the guests to feel like, well, we're under these strict non-disclosure agreements, but Travis is discussing the ceremony. Is it different given that he is the husband?
1: Yes, it is.
0: And I don't know if they're saying, well, we don't want him talking about if we were there or not, if there's privacy that that needs to go both ways.
1: Mm-hmm.
0: But I think it's officially we can say... This is clickbait when the article had some sort of headline like Rough Waters or whatever that was.
1: Oh, yeah.
0: So it's where, they're going to have to definitely figure out this rhythm. But I have to think they've dealt with this before. She was on the Eras Tour.
1: I know.
0: Well, he was doing an NFL season.
1: I know. So I don't really believe it, Reed.
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0: Breeden Chelsea along with you. All right, Chelsea, turns out after all these years, I do, in fact, like carrots.
1: Wow.
0: Who would have known?
1: Real carrots.
0: You got to peel them. I have had baby carrots for a lot of my life.
1: Reed, please do not throw baby carrots under the bus now.
0: I don't know how they make those things, but no good. And Chelsea recently, I don't know if it was just because they were out of baby carrots or what the deal was, but Chelsea got us the peel carrots.
1: Goes back to the winter when I had this discovery of putting baby carrots in the soup versus, well, real carrots.
0: So
1: and
0: much better.
1: And you said, I'll peel them for you. And I said, fine, I will get them. And it transformed the soup.
0: Incredible. So our son Grant, who is a picky eater, we've said it before.
1: Oh, man.
0: He had one of these and he goes, I don't want that carrot. I don't like carrots. And I said, just try this. He took one bite. He goes, oh, that's delicious. And he will snack on carrots.
1: I know.
0: Which is so great. I'm snacking on carrots middle of the day.
1: Nice.
0: If you think you don't like carrots, and again, I'm not here to hate on the nastiness that is baby carrots, but try a real peel it carrot. Chelsea's Grandma D, who just celebrated a big birthday this week, she got us a great peeler from the Amish. It's the world's best carrot peeler.
1: It is true, Reed.
0: Chelsea's usually not a one appliance gal, but for the peeler, it is so worth it. And
1: it really is.
0: Delicious.

0: Country music news, Chels.
1: Obviously, Dolly Parton's, one of her things, her legacies that she left was the Imagination Library. So when you think of books, obviously as a teacher, you think about books reaching all different students. That's what I think about when I think about books. You have to reach all different types of students. Well, Dolly Parton's Imagination Library sent over 100,000 Braille books to low vision kids.
0: Wow.
1: And it just showed that she really cared about everyone. So to send Braille books, Reed, that's so cool. I did not know that.
0: Yeah, I was seeing something about Dolly's sister was just saying, even, you know, towards the end, Dolly was still just focusing on, like, you know, how do I help people and,
1: right,
0: and how do we do these things? And so it's a great tribute that her sister did. If people want to go and look at that, Taste of Country's got a great article on that.
1: Oh, I didn't see it, Reed.
0: Yeah. It's so interesting with Dolly because we're going to just keep on talking about her.
1: I know.
0: Like, there's so much to talk about. But I think Dolly knew how much she was loved. Mm. Sometimes I wonder if artists, it's like, did they really know how appreciated they were?

0: Hey, Chelsea, he's Reed. Reed, I did not know this about Dolly Parton, but I'm sure some people did. She famously prefers using a fax machine over phone calls, texting, and emails.
1: I did not know that either.
0: Okay.
1: That's great.
0: She doesn't really like spending all day looking at her phone screen. So according to this, people like Reba don't even have Dolly's personal phone number. She must fax her. And she is known to fax Miley Cyrus handwritten notes. That doesn't mean she didn't have a phone. It just means she preferred faxing. But people like Reba not having her number, that is really something.
1: But here's the thing. You got to have a certain almost level of fame to be able to do this. I think Ed Sheeran
0: yes,
1: famously

0: He doesn't have a phone.
1: It too. Yep.
0: You've got to be so A, successful, B, and you know, have an assistant or two.
1: Yes.
0: Where it's like, no, I'm not really on my phone. It's like, well, most of us have to be.
1: Right. It's true.
0: But good for Dolly to say no.
1: Yep.
0: I think that's if it ain't broke, don't fix it. That's how she viewed it.
1: I have never sent a fax in my life, and I don't plan on it.
0: I have, and it's not great.
1: Okay.
0: But amazing technology at the time.
1: Okay.
0: When I was a kid, I'd be like, how are we sending the same piece of paper? I didn't realize right. when I'm like five that it's like, no, it's just the words, you know. I'm like, how is that paper? But then it's coming out on this side.
1: That's wild, though.

0: Reed and Chelsea along with you. What you got there, Chels?
1: Reed, going to the text line. A reminder, our text line is 910-912-6060. You can text or call anytime. It doesn't have to be anything we're talking about. It can be something that you want us to talk about or something that's going on. But we asked, Reed, what is flying around allergies? And people say it's ragweed.
0: Kimberly, coworker, texted me. She said, I think you're thinking of ragweed. I said, that might be it.
1: Yep.
0: And is that the first time this year? Because I have not been bothered like this, and I am bothered.
1: Maybe it's just more pronounced than it's been in past summers. Maybe that's what's going on.
0: So it's not been as bad second half of this week, though. So progress, I suppose.
1: Okay.
0: But yeah, thank you for the text. Ragweed, if you're dealing with it. Yeah. Because Kimberly texted me yesterday and she's like, I think you're thinking of ragweed. I said, if that's what it is, it's terrible.
1: Not enough, though, for me to take an allergy pill.
0: Well, Chelsea's learned with the allergy stuff. You know, you want to save that for when you really need it. You don't want your body to get used to it.
1: Correct.
0: Which, whether that's

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Hotter than the red on the cattle brand, 'cause she's a gold digger with a quick trigger, a cast iron skillet swinging lid flip.

horseback. Now he's a buckskin, 15 hands, 5-time team road champion.

0: Hey, it's Reed and Chelsea along with you. Hope you are doing great. All right, Chels, we've got something here. I know you like these kind of designer things. We love our house. I don't think we have to do a lot with our house, but Chelsea still likes this stuff. It's like when Chelsea would watch Say Yes to the Dress.
1: Yep.
0: When we were dating, engaged, and I thought after we got married, you're like, I'm going to be done with the show. And I still catch you sometimes.
1: I don't know. Do they have a new season?
0: I have no idea.
1: I just like keeping up with the fashion, even though I'm not in the market.
0: So the hot kitchen right now, Chelsea, is a kitchen that looks like nobody planned it. The unfitted or freestanding kitchen swaps wall-to-wall cabinets for individual furniture pieces. Nothing is anchored. The look is layered, not matchy-matchy, is how they say. No. Apparently, it's big in England. A designer, Erica Harrison, says people are coming back to craft and to warmth after years of gray and white. Open shelving, a wood dining table instead of an island. I love an island. I don't think, yes, I'm ever going to change my mind on that. Designers say it makes storage easier to change as needs grow.
1: Oh.
0: So it might be a little easier for the folks if you're ever going to hire somebody to renovate your kitchen to do some things on that. But this is where, you know, you and I have talked about these dark homes, these black siding.
1: Yes.
0: With black roofs.
1: The kind of the farmhouse overall look.
0: You know, how hot is that in the summer, by the way? Everything black. I mean, does it just suck all the
1: black
0: heat?
1: Black roof, black doors, black windows.
0: But you've said, I wonder, you know, because it looks very nice.
1: It does.
0: But will that be in style in 10 years? Right. You know, I could see Gen Z going, nah, you know, it's dark.
1: Yeah.
0: And it's stark at this, you know, so we'll see. 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
6: Ace

0: Hey, it's Reed and Chelsea along with you. All right, Chelsea. I mean, lawns are looking good. They've been looking good for a while.
1: Man. Yeah, that's true.
0: But I got to say, some of you, are you out there just to not be in the house with the missus?
1: Well, the weather is beautiful. The mowing lawn forecast has been perfection.
0: Some of these guys, though, Chelsea, I mean, it's like, you know, 2 hours in, they're still ripping and it's...
1: I know. It really is.
0: I mean, I'm fine. I would go too fast and you want a nice cut. But I'm just like, you may be, I think you were over that spot three times before.
1: I think they want to be outside in the weather. I truly think that.
0: Yeah. No, that's America. Do your thing.
1: That's so funny.
0: Gasoline's not cheap, but not as bad as it was. So,
1: This weather just been so refreshing?
0: You know, wow. I think it's been a good summer. We've had flooding issues back in the spring. We've had, you know, devastating flooding stuff. So I don't want to minimize that at all.
1: Storms.
0: We've had some extremely hot weeks. We've had the smoke that was not as bad as I feared it was going to be when we were first hitting that. But I have to feel like this is a pretty darn good summer.
1: Yeah.
0: Weather-wise, all things considered.
1: Yeah.
0: Now, this El Nino is going to make it, I guess, a mild winter, but it could make it a very hot summer next summer. If I am following along with
1: is. Oh, my.
0: Don't quote me on it. I'm not a meteorologist, but the El Nino is...
1: Already next year?
0: Yeah, well, it's the warming of the oceans, and then that

0: create warm air that then carries. So that's how they're able to do that. So we'll see. But I think a mild winter to be upon us. Now, for those in the winter hospitality business and winter sports season, that's, you know, tougher. But
1: snowplowers.
0: Exactly. We'll see how it all goes.
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0: Hey, it's Reed and Chelsea. Okay, I'm going to sound like a bad dad here, but I do it for our daughter. Chelsea said, you have to talk about this on the air. And I said, okay. We were talking the other day about how, you know, I don't even acknowledge Brielle, our 2-year-old daughter, when she gets up in the morning until she acknowledges me. She has to make the first move. And I do this because if you force interaction with her when she first gets up, it's terrible. And you will probably have another hour before she's willing to give you another try.
1: Mm.
0: So I don't look at her. I don't say anything to her. It's like she didn't even come up the stairs. And then at some point, she will need something from me. That may be a balloon that she currently has from her grandma. That may be a piece of food, something off the counter. And then I will acknowledge her. But I will give her what she wants. I won't necessarily say, good morning, how are you doing? Give her

0: years old, going to be six here at the end of the year. He's like ready to roll. Mm-hmm. You know, he's up. He wakes up and smiles. Brielle wakes up, rolls her eyes at 2 years old, yells, and turns over away from you.
1: Yes.
0: So I learned with Ty, same thing. It's just you got to wait until he wants to interact with you and ease into it. So guys, if you've got a daughter, you're not sure, what do I do? What am I doing wrong? Do nothing. You're not abandoning your child. You're just giving her that space that she requires.
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5: Partly sunny skies today with highs near 81. Tonight brings a few more clouds as lows settle to 62. Tomorrow, rain looks likely, though accumulation should stay light, under a quarter inch, with highs in the mid-70s. That rain continues into tomorrow night, with lows falling to the upper 60s. By Sunday, clouds build up considerably. Highs reach the low 80s, lows sit in the low 70s, and south winds blow around 10.

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0: Hey, it's Reed and Chelsea, along with you. All right, Chelsea, so there's no magic bedtime, but Sleep Doctor says there is a magic number, and most of us are missing it. Man, the last two nights, I've woken up in the middle of the night.
1: Oh.
0: I'm like, do I just get up? What do I do? This is not 6 hours of sleep. Last night, I woke Chelsea up because I was like, I can't really sleep. And you're like, why is this my problem? And I'm like,
1: yeah, don't ever wake me up.
0: I'm like, well, can I come by you? And you're like, no. So I'm like, okay. So I scrolled on my phone, which people say is the worst thing you can do, but it makes my eyes tired.
1: Right.
0: So adults need 7 to 9 hours. No single bedtime works exactly for everyone. The right time depends on your circadian rhythm.
1: Here we go. What if your circadian rhythm is way off?
0: Well, I don't think it can be. I think by definition, you know, you can't have a bad circadian rhythm. Night owls, after midnight, they call larks earlier. I've never heard of that. But one, I think he's a doctor. He says that most people are neither morning nor evening types. He says the brain simply thrives, on regularity. No. Match your bedtime to your required wake-up time. Under 7 hours hurts alertness, focus, and reaction time.
1: Really?
0: Waking once or twice and falling back asleep within 10 to 15 minutes is normal. I think my sleep has really normalized, though. I used to wake up six times a night. I think I'm only waking up a couple times a night. And typically, I can fall right back asleep, but not the last two nights.
1: I don't wake up at all.
0: And it might have been that chocolate cake that Chelsea bought. Maybe that's affecting me all those hours later.
1: Oh, no.
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4: Property taxes statewide saw the largest increase in more than three decades.
0: That's Democrat David Crowley's plan. Crowley and the Democrats seem more interested in raising taxes to fund fraud than fight fraud. Crowley raised property taxes in Milwaukee County.
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0: David Crowley even wants to expand the fraud-ridden state Medicaid program.
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0: Reed and Chelsea Magnum with you. So this would traditionally, it feels like, be Labor Day weekend.
1: Yes.
0: Right? I mean, this feels like when we would hit Labor Day weekend.
1: It does.
0: And away we would go next week. And that's not the case.
1: I know.
0: But how bonus does next week feel? Because a lot of kids started school already. They're starting school next week. Either way, we're going to go into Labor Day weekend with school having already started.
1: Yep.
0: Now, for some parents, that is a bonus. For some kids, that is not so much a bonus.
1: I think it will be good to have 3 days to recover from the school routine, because I was going through our school routine at home last night and I did not get rave reviews. I got a lot of boos.
0: Well, it'll be...
1: Gonna have to get the kids up earlier and all that. And I thought, you know what? I'm going to be one of those moms that is prepared. We're going to have a 2-week trial and all that. Didn't happen. Here we are.
0: How'd the workbook go this summer?
1: Yeah.
0: What was it? We're going to do a workbook, not every day, but a couple times a week?
1: Yeah.
0: And I think they did it a couple times for the whole summer?
1: Well, Gran fights me on it, but...
0: Braille's too young, and Grant's just like... But yeah, we started reading books the other night again. This summer, we were watching Little Bugs Bunny. Grant and I were watching some Disney series together and Star Wars franchise, but that's it. Back to books.
1: Yeah.
0: And the kids did well.
1: Yeah.
0: They did well, so back to learning. But I was so happy we went into Grant's kindergarten room.
1: You make it seem so bad.
0: Well, we went into Grant's kindergarten room, and the teacher said, you know, can you find your name on the table? Boom, he found it. And I was like, yes.
1: Oh, you were worried?
0: I wasn't worried. I was like, he's gonna show out here. Now, if there's some other things that she tests him on, that will not go as well. But the names, oh yeah.
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0: Country Music News, Reed and Chelsea with you. So obviously just so many conversations about Dolly Parton this week. And a throwback here, Chelsea, I was looking at this from the Journal Sentinel and talked about in 1990 at the Bradley Center, Dolly Parton changed the words of Jolene to Darlene for one little girl in the front row.
1: Oh,
0: and it was part of
1: goodness.
0: The Make-A-Wish Wisconsin. So Judy, former Make-A-Wish Wisconsin president, escorted a girl named Darlene, age 9 or 10, to meet Dolly Parton in 1990. The concert was performed at the Bradley Center on a circular stage. Kenny Rogers also performed. What a show. So Dolly met Darlene beforehand and asked about school and songs and books. And during Jolene, Dolly stopped at Darlene's section and sang the name as Darlene. And the president, the former Make-A-Wish president, says the girl just beamed.
1: That's so cute.
0: And memory returned instantly when Dolly passed away earlier this week. So Dolly, amazing. Just incredible.
1: Yeah.
0: And
1: did you ever see her, Reed?
0: I never did.
1: Yeah.
0: But she was doing more residencies.
1: I know.
0: I think over the last number of years. And I've
1: Correct.
0: Never been to a residency show in Vegas. I think you and I will do that at some point.
1: Yep.
0: At maybe Sphere or something like that. But no, never got to see her. Never got to see Kenny Rogers. But what a performer to just so easily be able to go to Darlene from Jolene in a song she sang probably 10,000
1: right.
0: times.
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1: Brad Paisley is coming to Milwaukee on Friday, September 4th. 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

0: Reed and Chelsea, keeping you company. All right, Chelsea, let's talk about this amazing Wisconsin baby, home after 375 days in the NICU, Chelsea.
1: I didn't hear about this.
0: She was born weighing less than a can of soda.
1: Wow.
0: Doctors had asked her parents, come say your goodbye. 13 months later, Raylan, and we've got a good friend who friends that named their daughter Raylan.
1: It's beautiful a cute name.
0: 13 months later, Raylan went home.
1: Wow.
0: All right. UW Health in Madison. This is the smallest surviving baby by weight in the UW Health history. She was born July 18th of last year, 23 weeks and 6 days. She weighed 355 grams. Doctors, as I said, they asked the parents, Aubrey and Aaron, to say goodbye about 45 minutes after the C-section. And they asked for every intervention. So
1: she was born at 23 weeks.
0: Yeah. So Aubrey, the mom, has lupus. During pregnancy, her kidney function fell to 8%. So she needed dialysis. Raylan, the baby, had open heart surgery, spent 375 days in the NICU, and left July 28th. Now the story is coming out a month later. 13 months, 18 pounds. She does need round-the-clock care from both parents. They've got a GoFundMe page helping if you want to be involved in that in any way. But my goodness.
1: Wow.
0: You know, they're saying a miracle baby, and it's easy to see why.
1: And this is in Wisconsin, Reed, and it's making national news. It's on people.com. I see it. Wow.
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11: Partly sunny skies today with highs near 81. Tonight brings a few more clouds as lows settle to 62. Tomorrow, rain looks likely, though accumulation should stay light

under a quarter inch, with highs in the mid-70s. That rain continues into tomorrow night, with lows falling to the upper 60s. By Sunday, clouds build up considerably. Highs reach the low 80s, lows sit in the low 70s, and south winds blow around 10

0: Hey, it's Reed and Chelsea with you. All right, Chelsea, this is not great. So you've got this tropical storm. Did you hear about this?
1: No.
0: Tropical storm Dolly has formed. 2 days after Dolly Parton died, it started forming. And no, nobody named it for her. This was decided a long time ago. Dolly,
1: really?
0: The storm formed yesterday morning in the central tropical Atlantic, the season's fourth named storm. And 40-mile-per-hour winds moving west at 24, so forecasters expect it to weaken into a tropical wave before it reaches any islands. But heavy rain and flash flooding possible in Puerto Rico and all that Sunday into Monday. But for everybody to know, the storm was named and picked years ahead by a World Meteorological Organization committee. It was never done to honor anyone. But gotcha. The timing of it is uncanny, given this week.
1: So, please correct me if I'm wrong. From what I know, they have just like a list and they kind of follow a list, right?
0: Well, I was looking at what it is. I think it has to be like easy to pronounce.
1: Yep.
0: I don't think it can be very long.
1: Correct.
0: Not too many syllables and things like that, but... What are the odds, Chels, that we'd be up to Dolly
1: something
0: this week?

0: Hey, it's Reed and Chelsea, keeping you company. Hope you are doing great. Had a good week. Already Friday here, and not the final Friday of the summer.
1: Woo, woo, woo.
0: Even Labor Day is not until next weekend, believe it or not.
1: Reed, part of the maybe mom hacks, I would say, is this is the time of year when certain things go on sale, like experiences. For example, maybe water park tickets are reduced. Outdoor water park tickets are reduced. Or look at some summer items that are on the clearance rack. I was kind of doing that the other day. Like, you gotta get the summer deals.
0: Yeah, 2027 deals too. You know, if you book now,
1: you might be able to get a little discount. For that. I'm not prepared for that. But
0: well, you and I were looking at a season pass thing. Did you pull the trigger?
1: We'll see.
0: Chelsea, I can't talk to you for 40 minutes about it in the kitchen
1: There's
0: and have
1: no
0: you
1: way
0: not pull the trigger.
1: You're not being fair to me.
0: Add it up collectively. We talked about it the other night. We talked about it again.
1: Okay. This is not what this was about, Reed.
0: I tell Chelsea, we're going to spend this much time talking, not just this, but other stuff. It's like you're going to have to do it or not.
1: This is not putting me...
0: Am I wrong?
1: I'm blast about this.
0: Okay. Am I wrong, though? But yeah, look for some of those deals for 2027. And if you got the guts, apparently, pull the trigger and
1: I don't know what I'm doing in 2027. I don't even know what I'm doing next week. Are you kidding me?
0: Oh, you are much more of a planner than that.
1: I'm kidding you. But this summer of 27, I don't know what I'm doing. No.
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0: Chelsea along with you. All right, Chelsea. So I don't know if this is clickbait. We're going to decide together. Okay. Married less than 2 months. Travis Kelce and Taylor Swift, the newest celebrity couple in America. And they're already living on two very different calendars. So Page Six.
1: Okay.
0: Infamous. Reports Taylor and Travis, who married July 3rd, are on very different schedules. Taylor is focusing on songwriting and new music. Travis Kelce focusing on the Chiefs and the NFL season. Sources say they were pretty much inseparable before the wedding and are settling into this new rhythm now. New guests reportedly objected to Travis Kelce discussing the ceremony while they were under a strict NDA. Kelce called MSG the mecca of all sports venues, and he said of the night, it was the best night of his life.
1: Right, right.
0: Which is very
1: nice.
0: I heard
1: that.
0: But I don't know. It's kind of weird because for the guests to feel like, well, we're under these strict non-disclosure agreements, but Travis is discussing the ceremony. Is it different given that he is the husband?
1: Yes, it is.
0: And I don't know if they're saying, well, we don't want him talking about if we were there or not, if there's privacy that that needs to go both ways.
1: Mm-hmm.
0: But I think it's officially we can say this is clickbait when the article had some sort of headline like rough waters or whatever that was.
1: Yeah.
0: So it's where, they're going to have to definitely figure out this rhythm. But I have to think they've dealt with this before. She was on the Eras tour.
1: I know.
0: Well, he was doing an NFL season.
1: I know. So I don't really believe it, Reed.
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0: Well, it's been a couple of days since Dolly Parton has left us, but her music definitely is not going away anytime soon. This is insane, the numbers that her songs are putting them now. We're going to talk about it in a few.
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11: Today brings fair skies and highs near 81. Tonight, variable cloudiness with lows in the low 60s. Rain moves in tomorrow, with temperatures reaching the mid-70s. That rain lingers tomorrow night, though accumulations stay minimal and lows settle into the upper 60s. Sunday turns mainly cloudy, highs in the low 80s, lows in the low 70s, winds south at 10. Monday brings clouds mixed with sun, highs in the mid-80s, lows again in the low 70s.

0: Hey, what up?
1: It's Ritter. And if your kids have ever chosen a tablet over you, well, Woody and Buzz feel your pain. Yeah. Toy Story 5 has just dropped its release date, and I'll share it with you coming up.
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0: Hey, it's Ritter, and after making $1 billion in theaters this summer, Toy Story 5 is finally ready to hit streaming, and it looks like September 25th, the movie will hit its big streaming platform, so you'll finally be able to catch it there if you didn't see it in theaters. And remember, that's the movie with the really cool Taylor Swift, I Knew song.
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0: 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We'll talk about it coming up.
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5: Today brings fair skies and highs near 81. Tonight, variable cloudiness with lows in the low 60s. Rain moves in tomorrow, with temperatures reaching the mid-70s. That rain lingers tomorrow night, though accumulations stay minimal and lows settle into the upper 60s. Sunday turns mainly cloudy, highs in the low 80s. Lows in the low 70s, winds south at 10. Monday brings clouds mixed with sun, highs in the mid 80s, lows again in the low 70s.

Cabernet, Shiraz, whatever your choice of red wine is. Today is National Red Wine Day. I only bring it up because I figure if it falls on a Friday, just it seems like a perfect thing to end a week, right? You know, a little chill, little end of the day cap or middle of the day. I don't judge. You're celebrating a holiday.

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I mean, that is if they haven't already gone back. I know every school district's different, but

0: Yeah. Soak up this last weekend, y'all.
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it's Ritter, and there is a national gas station chain that's got a rule that basically says if you work there, you have to walk, talk, act, and dress like they want you to. Now, customers don't, but I don't know. I want to patronize a place like this. Hang on.

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Hey, what up? It's Ritter, and I guess there's some crazy stuff out there about a big national gas station chain that is cracking down on its employees' appearance, basically saying now that there's no visible tattoos, piercings, as they say, wild-colored hair, open-toed shoes, or ripped clothing. Employees must wear khaki tan or black pants and a solid red collared shirt. That's it. Now, I get a whole dress code thing, but to some extent, it's 2026, about to be 2027. People have tattoos.

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It's Ritter. Well, something from the 1980s is about to make its return, and I might want one. Tell you what it is coming up. And Jack-

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0: it's Ritter. And hey, if you happen to have one of those classic Atari consoles laying around somewhere, yeah, you're going to be able to start finding new games for it. Yeah, Atari just announced that they're actually going to be re-releasing physical cartridge of some of their most popular games, Pitfall, River Raid, Kaboom, and there's going to be like 39 games in total coming out. So, yeah, it'll go perfectly with that retro Atari you've had laying around in the basement at your grandparents' house and don't know what to do with.
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2: Today brings fair skies and highs near 81. Tonight, variable cloudiness with lows in the low 60s. Rain moves in tomorrow, with temperatures reaching the mid-70s. That rain lingers tomorrow night, though accumulations stay minimal and lows settle into the upper 60s. Sunday turns mainly cloudy, highs in the low 80s, lows in the low 70s, winds south at 10. Monday brings clouds mixed with sun, highs in the mid-80s, lows again in the low 70s.

0: I know a lot of people still mourning and, you know, feeling a loss with the loss of Dolly Parton this week. But, you know, if there's one thing that she's brought us aside from music and laughter and everything, it's just her general charm and advice.
1: Don't you ever forget who you are and where you came from. And don't you ever let anybody tell you that you can't do this or you can't do that. You can do whatever you think.
0: And I think that is a quote from Dolly Parton that will live on forever.
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0: FGL is stirring up the rumor mill, y'all. It's Ritter. I may have a clearer picture as to what exactly they're talking about, and I'll share that with you coming up.
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7: Today brings fair skies and highs near 81. Tonight, variable cloudiness with lows in the low 60s. Rain moves in tomorrow, with temperatures reaching the mid-70s. That rain lingers tomorrow night, though accumulations stay minimal and lows settle into the upper 60s. Sunday turns mainly cloudy, highs in the low 80s, lows in the low 70s, winds south at 10. Monday brings clouds mixed with sun, highs in the mid-80s, lows again in the low 70s.

0: Hey, what up? It's Ritter. Well, it looks like Florida Georgia Line is starting to crank up the reunion hype. They posted a message asking fans if they've got plans for 2027. We all know there's kind of rumors. They've hinted at a tour, but then they put out a link that takes fans to a website where basically you can request a show in your town. Yeah, tell me that's not saying, hey, we're going on tour and we just want to hear where you want us to be.
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0: Hey, what up? It's Ritter. You know, it seems like just a pill a day seems to be the treatment plan for everything going forward, right? Well, now there's just been an approval for a new melanoma vaccine. Apparently, this vaccine is supposed to reduce the risk of melanoma returning in people. And in fact, as soon as the announcement was made that the FDA was cool with this, this major drug company stock went up more than 130%. No one's surprised by that, right? But huge breakthroughs in science. I mean, we've had at least two huge new cancer treatments released in the last week or two.
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1: 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Crowley raised property taxes in Milwaukee County.
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ranch hand in a pinch, man. Hotter than the red on a cattle brand. 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A cast iron skillet swinging lid flipper. 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

0: Jelly Roll 92.5 Buzz Country. I'm Steph Peters. Before I head out, it's Steph's smile of the day, sending you to Brad Paisley. Winning these concert tickets is making me smile. You're going to see one of the best guitar players as well. Yeah, he can shred the guitar. Brad Paisley has so many hits that you forget about. Then you see him in concert, it's one of the best. And you could be winning your tickets right now. He'll be in town next Friday at the BMO Pavilion in the Summerfest grounds. And we're going to be picking five winners here. Get your name in right now, buzzcountry.com. Good luck. Enjoy the rest of your week. And Mitch Morgan keeping you company with Eric Church, Tyler Hubbard, and Jason Aldean music in just 2 minutes here, 92.5 Buzz Country.
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Forever to me, Colt Wendell on 92.5 Buzz Country. 4 o'clock, Friday afternoon, I'm Mitch Morgan. 7th album from Dan and Shay is out there right now. It's called Young. And here's the first song they released. This is Say So on Buzz Country.

Thomas Rhett, Crash and Burn. A good reminder to drive safely out there this afternoon on your Friday drive home. I'm Mitch Morgan. What happens a week from tonight? Brad Paisley in Milwaukee, BMO Pavilion at the Summerfest grounds. Of course, we have tickets for you. 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

That's new from Zach John King and Get to Drinking. Well, you know what they say. It's 5 o'clock somewhere. Well, what, about a half hour away here, I guess. It's 92.5 Buzz Country with a look at the country date book. These things happened on this date in country music history. 2012, the Zach Brown Band, their album The Foundation, achieved triple platinum status, sold 3 million copies, hits including Chicken Fried, Toes, and the Highway 20 Ride.

Ride, Toes, and the Highway 20 Ride. 1982, George Strait scored his first number one with the song Fool-Hearted Memory. And then finally, 1968, Tammy Wynette recorded her song Stand By Your Man. Here's Luke Combs and Sleepless in a Hotel Room on Buzz Country.

0: New from Lainey Wilson and John Mayer, phone, keys, wallet. Wait, you forgot your sunglasses. It's 92.5 Buzz Country. Fun going on in Milwaukee tomorrow. It's the Mayor's Back to School Bike Ride, Riverside Park Playground on East Park Place in Milwaukee. It's kids' skills workshop. What they're going to do is, teach bike safety to the kids. Stopping, turning, balancing, all that kind of thing. And then a slow, easy four-mile community ride, which will be through east side of Milwaukee, led by Mayor Cavalier Johnson.
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0: 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Crowley and the Democrats seem more interested in raising taxes to fund fraud than fight fraud. Crowley raised property taxes in Milwaukee County.
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Today brings partly cloudy skies with highs in the low 80s, and a partly cloudy night follows with lows near 62. Tomorrow turns mostly cloudy, highs in the mid 70s, winds southwest at 10. Tomorrow night brings a chance for rain, lows in the upper 60s, winds from the south at 15. Sunday offers a mix of sun and clouds, highs in the mid 80s, lows around the low 70s, winds southwest at 10.

0: Dustin Lynch, Riding Roads on 92.5 Buzz Country. Congratulations, Jenny and Slinger won a pair of pit passes to Country in the Berg. Tonight's lineup, Scotty McCreery, Josh Turner, and Rodney Atkins over in Cedarburg. Let me take a quick break here. Coming right back with Morgan Wallen and Kenny Chesney next on Buzz Country.
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0: Wagon Wheeler is Darius Rucker, written in part by Bob Dylan. Did you know that? It's a 92.5 Buzz Country. A week from tonight, we will be kind of heading into the Labor Day holiday weekend, and Brad Paisley is going to be in Milwaukee at the BMO Pavilion on the Summerfest grounds. We've got 5 pair of tickets we're giving away. 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
6: Tonight, partly cloudy with lows near 62. Tomorrow turns cloudier, highs in the mid-70s, southwest winds at 10. Showers are possible tomorrow night, lows in the upper 60s, winds south at 15. Sunday brings sun and clouds, a high in the mid-80s, southwest winds near 10. Monday looks mainly cloudy, highs near 87, lows in the low 70s. Tuesday wraps up with some clouds and a high in the mid-80s.

0: Luke Combs and Be By You here on Buzz Country. The Grand Ole Opry will honor Dolly Parton. They will dedicate the show tomorrow night to Dolly. And Garth Brooks and Trisha Yearwood, they're going to honor Dolly at their Nashville bar. It's called Friends in Low Places on September 25th. On that day, every dollar that the venue takes in will go straight to Dolly's Imagination Library program, Books for Children. And then finally, Florida Georgia Line, they're inching closer to their 2027 tour announcement. They sent out a message to their fan base, a text saying, "What are you doing next year? Get ready because we're coming back, Florida Georgia Line." It's coming back after the break. If you're ready to choose Texas, hang on because Ella Langley's on the way.
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0: George Burge featuring Luke Bryan on Ride, Ride, Ride. And that's what's going to happen Labor Day weekend. 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

0: Tyler Hubbard, one half of Florida Georgia Line, they sent out a message to their fan base today, their fan club, saying there's a strong possibility that Florida Georgia Line will be back together and touring next year, 2027. Friday's the day the new music comes out, and Carly Pearce, her fifth studio album, Honest Woman, is out today. Little Big Town, their 12th studio album, It's a Dying Art, will be out today, featuring Kelsey Ballerini and several other country stars. And then finally, Lauren Elena's album, Stages, reflecting her life from American Idol to the present day, and Motherhood is also out today.
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0: the beat of the music. There's Brett Eldridge here on Buzz Country. A week from tonight, Brad Paisley is going to be in Milwaukee over at the BMO Pavilion on the Summerfest grounds, and we have tickets for you to win right now by signing up at buzzcountry.com. After the break, we'll take a look at the forecast for the weekend with Weather Watch 12, and then I got Morgan Wallen on the way, and about 20 minutes away from a new song from Ella Langley. It's Lovin' Life Again on the way.
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5: Tonight, partly cloudy with lows near 62. Tomorrow turns cloudier, highs in the mid-70s, southwest winds at 10. Showers are possible tomorrow night, lows in the upper 60s, winds south at 15. Sunday brings sun and clouds, a high in the mid-80s, southwest winds near 10. Monday looks mainly cloudy, highs near 87, lows in the low 70s. Tuesday wraps up with some clouds and a high in the mid-80s.

0: Love and Life again, Ella Langley. Follow up to Choosing Texas here on Buzz Country. More on Dolly Parton. This was in yesterday, according to Stella Parton, Dolly's sister, saying that Dolly remained selfless to the end. Stella had this to say. This was on Stella's website. My sister was one of the most generous, thoughtful, and kind people I've ever known. What the world saw is exactly who she was. And, you know, so much. She told me recently that if there was no hope for her, Dolly was willing to allow the medical team to try experimental drugs on her in hope of helping others in the future fighting cancer. Now, tomorrow night in Nashville on the Grand Ole Opry, the whole show will be dedicated to Dolly. Carly Pierce will MC the whole thing.
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0: country, and she knows it. I think we all know it. There's Luke Bryan here on Buzz Country. Tomorrow, a big day in Milwaukee with the mayor's back-to-school bike ride at Riverside Park Playground. And what they will do is have a bike skills workshop so the kids know basic safety, riding, make sure they, you know, don't get in accidents and everything, how to stop, how to turn, balancing on the bike. So it'll be a slow, easy 4-mile community loop through the east side of Milwaukee, led by Mayor Cavalier Johnson. You have a great Friday night. I will be in here all tomorrow afternoon having a little fun with the music, talking about local stuff going on. It's 92.5 Buzz Country.
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